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said through the grapevine. 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Work on

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3: When I first found out I had cancer, I was shocked, scared. 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I have three kids. Telling them was tough. I made my husband tell them. I was like, I can't tell them that. I have a very good family, so we had a lot of help. I don't know how anybody with cancer could make it without health coverage. 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And I'm glad I have Blue Cross to help me through that. I knew that my medical bills were handled. Blue Cross has always covered everything needed. Having the card in my wallet means the world. I will keep that card forever. I'm Blair from Brulee. I've had Blue Cross for 20 years.
4: Louisiana Blue. 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
17: 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What's happening?
18: See, I ain't even all that. Like, I ain't even like that. I ain't how mama wife. So, you know.

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What's happening?

Man, when they win, you got to hear that all day long. And when they lose, it's even worse when they lose. I mean, I really hope they just win, bro. Especially for Hot Louisiana, the home of Dak Prescott. Because when they lose, man, there's some miserable people to work around.

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2: 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I am.
3: Reincarnated. 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Life.

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Trying to see if I'm really tough, or I got here off luck. We gon' see, that weak. I thought this was your freak, why she in my homie sheets? I'm looking good, and I'm fly, spin some sneaks for the feet. Wait, goddamn it, Dupree, why you with the beat? Rock your hips, I'm having

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What? Posting in New York at Bottega like I'm doing. 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
2: 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Woo! 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

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It's the phenomenally unapologetically big station. 99.7 KMJJ with Yaki Joe. What's happening?

Yeah. Always been a little mathematician. Lately, this cash I'm getting got me losing count of these bags. I've been moving too fast. Hard times don't last. Remember when cops are razz talking out my boy, you ain't with a

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0: 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Hey, what's happening, everybody? 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
1: Yeah. 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
2: A better life with Dr. Sanjay Gupta.
3: I remember how shocked everyone was back in May when we learned NASCAR champion Kyle Busch died suddenly at age 41. His cause of death was complications of pneumonia that progressed to sepsis. Now, that's a term you may have heard before but not fully understand. Sepsis is the body's overwhelming response to an infection. I once heard someone describe it quite well as a small kitchen fire that sets off the sprinklers throughout the whole building. The response spreads far beyond the original problem. Blood pressure can crash, organs begin to fail. You can remember the warning signs with the acronym TIME. T for temperature that is too high or too low, I for signs of infection, M for mental changes like new confusion, and E is for extremely ill, severe pain, trouble breathing. Don't wait then, get to an emergency room. I'm Dr. Sanjay Gupta, helping you live a better life.
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it through the grapevine. 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
1: God knows. I am.
2: Reincarnated. 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
1: JY Termia. 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
1: I do it for the ladies. 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
1: I want to know who my representing in here tonight.

0: Big Boys Big Neighborhood. Boy. Once again, thank you for being in the neighborhood. We got a whole lot more show coming up for you, so do continue to hang out with us in the neighborhood. There's a documentary that's going on. Lou, you say it's an 8-part documentary with Jay-Z. I have not seen it yet.
1: Jay-Z and 8. It's on HBO. Yeah, peep it, man. It's him and Rick Rubin kind of just... Rick Rubin seems like the interviewer, but they're just going back and forth. And,
0: is Rick Rubin sitting on the couch with his legs crossed or anything?
1: It's a chair and his legs crossed.
0: Oh, okay, yeah.
2: Kicking it back and forth.
1: That's the signature Rick Rubin, right?
0: Rick Rubin, man.
1: The pose.
0: But he had a chance to speak on Tupac and Biggie's friendship and then how it took a turn. So
1: he explained it very well, too.
0: Right. I saw that clip.
1: Yeah.
0: I saw that clip, man. I never saw, like, really peep Jay-Z speak about that.
3: Right.
0: And I know that maybe that's why I got clipped out. Some people got...
3: Yeah.
0: Feel a certain way about it.
1: Yeah.
0: We'll talk about it in the neighborhood. And also, man, Karol G faces backlash.
4: All right, Karol G.
3: She's facing some backlash. And just because she got nominated for Best Regional Mexican Song in the Latin Grammys, she hasn't won yet.
0: Right.
3: But
0: it's a nomination.
3: Yes, it's a nomination. And at first, I kind of understood where people were coming from until I actually, you know, did some digging. And I was like, wait, this is not representing the identity of the artist. It's actually the genre.
0: Okay.
3: Yes. So it makes sense because the song is actually in Maria. So that falls under the same category as regional Mexican.
0: And she was nominated.
3: She was nominated.
0: Okay, good Lord. She went in.
2: What
0: you
2: say? She can do no wrong in my eyes.
0: Yeah.
2: Leave Karol G alone.
0: Hey, dude, what if she punch your mom in the stomach?
2: You're fine, Karol.
0: Oh, okay.
2: Just get out of the way.
1: Do it in a sexy way.
3: Oh, my God.
0: You do one of those, mom, what did you do?
2: Yeah,
0: what did you do? All right, now, man. And Jesus, you was talking about, is the Latino man is going to take you.
2: El Latino.
0: Is that really a
2: I think it's
0: trick?
2: A Latino thing. Yeah, this video came out of this girl saying about, like, is it a Latino thing for them to scare the kids straight?
3: Yeah.
2: They'd be like, yo, if you don't act right, this Latino man's going to steal it's you away from me.
0: But you would as a kid believe things like that.
2: I did. I believed it 100%.
0: God, so we're going to get into what's something you believed as a kid that wasn't true.
3: Oh,
0: all that and more. Y'all continue to hang with us in the neighborhood. Big Boys Neighborhood.

0: being connected with an alarm monitoring representative.
1: Okay, what can I do for you?
2: This is Luther Lufe. I'm having a problem with my alarm right now. I'm outside my residence.
1: Uh-huh.
2: I'm trying to get inside my house right now, and I know once I get inside the door that the alarm is going to go off, and I need to make sure that I can get in my my house.
1: What you have to do is disconnect the alarm system.
2: Can you hold on for a second, please?
1: Absolutely.
2: All right,
1: ahead.
2: I'm going to go inside. I'm going to get inside the house right now. I'm going to get in here. Hold on. All righty.
1: What do you have to do to get in this house?
2: I just got in the front door. Hold on. Okay, hurry up. Okay, is there a way that I can shut this down?
1: Wait, I'm going to tell you how to do it.
2: Okay.
1: Spell your last name.
2: My last name is Lufe. L-U-F-F. Get the TV. E-I-G-H. Is there anything as far as on your monitor right now that says that they're sending the police out?
1: I don't even see your account. That's what I'm looking for.
2: Oh, okay. Hold on. Hey, man, if you would pull up just a little bit, man, we could get this in there. Do you know where probably the horn is at so I can just, because it sounds like it's louder outside.
1: Probably in the attic.
2: Okay, so I should probably crawl up into the attic. And is
1: right.
2: that a way to cut this off so I can have more time doing this?
1: You could go up in the attic and cut it off.
2: And they're not sending the police or anything right now?
1: I don't.
2: All right, we got 2 minutes max. Roll them up. Get everything. Come on now. Have him help you carry the TV set. I'm on the phone right now. I'm trying to get this shut off so we got more time. All right, I'm back.
1: Why are you carrying a TV?
2: Yeah, how do I turn this off?
1: You have to put the code in to turn it off.
2: Okay.
1: What was your passcode number?
2: Bojangles. Okay, let me try another one right here. That's not it. All right, you said his neighbor's looking over here right now?
1: I don't really think I can help you anymore, sir.
2: Get the TV set, man!
1: They're going to send the police because they're getting the alarm right now.
2: She said they're getting the alarm right now, brothers. So round up the posse. Come on, man! And go in there and get that little white woman that's tied up back there. Hello?
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12: We've talked a lot about ultra-processed foods, but here's a new wrinkle. A study out of France zeroed in on preservatives that keep packaged foods from spoiling and linked higher intake of those preservatives to a greater risk of high blood pressure, heart attack, and stroke. Now here's the part that might surprise you. Even some natural-sounding preservatives, like added citric acid and vitamin C, were tied to higher blood pressure. But an important distinction. 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So keep eating your fruit. 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

0: And do continue to hang with us in the neighborhood. Mariana in the neighborhood. Mari to the party. What you got coming up?
1: Instagram has a new feature. Oh, Instagram got your bitch. Yeah, but it honestly has a new feature if you want to soft launch.
0: Yeah.
1: And soft launching is a whole other new thing. Okay, like showing back. Off yeah, your relationship.
0: Okay, I'll come back to it. I don't know what the hell a soft launch is. So right. I'll learn that too. Y'all continue to hang with us in the neighborhood. Big boy neighborhood.

0: Big boy Big neighborhood boy. Luigi is up in here. What up, Lou Dog?
1: I think we witnessed one of the greatest concerts of all time. With the R&B tour, Usher and Chris Brown. Oh, my gosh,
0: man,
1: bro.
0: They killed that.
1: I was like, am I at a festival right now? Them going back and forth, the production, the amount of people there, the fans. Like, the stage setup was so dope. I'm a production guy, so I'm looking at the stage, and I'm like, this is so dope because it's a big stadium, but they're, like, touching everybody because there's a stage at the far back.
0: I would
1: back
0: be so tired if I had to do a show on a stage at SoFi. I'd just be like, it'd be just one side that it probably get me all night. Running over there and singing and stuff.
1: The
0: too.
1: Funny thing is, my stepdaughter she's kind of grounded right now, but she wanted to go to the concert, and they were going back and forth on letting her go. Alina.
0: Right.
1: And then at one point, I was like, "Well, you know what? This is like a once in a lifetime concert." Yeah, that we're man. Gonna get. And it was, to be honest with you, because special guest that popped up. All of a sudden, Chris Brown gets off stage, and you just start hearing some piano.
2: Yeah. Could it be?
0: Man.
3: Kanye West.
0: Oh my God, bro. He said, "Where are you, Breezy?" He killed that.
1: I can see how many songs he went for.
0: Oh, yeah. He did like 4 or 5 songs.
1: Yeah. I thought it was going to be shorter, but nah, he came out and did a whole set, dog.
0: His energy was unmatched, too.
1: Yeah, it was really,
0: that
1: really
0: that crowd dope. Went crazy.
1: Yeah.
0: Like, we were at this one spot right near the restroom, right?
1: Yeah.
0: And we were in the restroom. My wife and I, we came out of the restroom. We were just kind of like taking our time. Mm-hmm. And then we heard that, ding. And we were like, hell no.
1: Nah. Yeah.
4: You know what I'm saying? Yeah.
0: Like, I thought it was gonna be yay? Yeah. And I was telling the fellas, I was like, man, if somebody had a camera on me, they would have been like, man, look at this ass big boy. Because I was scurrying back. Like, man.
1: No, well, so when that happened, my girl Myra and Aliana went to go get some food.
0: Oh, no.
1: And I'm sitting there like, no! They're missing the whole thing, and they're taking forever.
0: Oh, no.
1: And then Kanye gets off stage, and I'm sitting there like, Kanye came out. She's like, oh, no, we got it.
0: Okay,
1: we heard
0: they caught it like
1: we
0: from
1: came
0: the
1: out
0: aisle.
1: Yeah, and got it from the aisle. Oh, and I was like, oh, my God, thank God. Because, damn, if Aliana would have missed it, I'm like, dude, you missed, like, the biggest special guest of the weekend. No,
0: he killed that. It was a great show. I went Friday and Saturday night, man. They put on an amazing show.
1: They were, like,
0: show.
1: Trying to, like, either out-sexy each other, I think, bro.
2: Yeah.
1: It was
2: point,
1: literally
2: like,
1: all right, bro. Who's going to take it to the extreme?
0: Hey, man, and y'all went Friday night, right?
1: Girls on stage.
2: Yeah, we went Friday.
0: Did y'all see the girl with the cherries?
1: Yeah. Oh, yeah.
0: That was Laura Govan, bro. I hit her yesterday. I was like, you're a cherry lady?
2: You're a cherry lady?
4: Like, that's the nickname now?
0: Like, what are you doing up there? Like, I knew her, but I didn't notice her that night. And if you don't know her, Google who Laura Govan is.
1: Beautiful.
0: Oh, but I was just like, what the hell are you saying? But shout out to them, man. They did an amazing show.
1: Yeah, that was really dope.
0: Y'all continue to hang with us in the neighborhood, Big Boys neighborhood.
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0: Big Boys Neighborhood.
1: My baby just texted, she don't let me no more. She let me, now you know how I go. Who tripping? I ain't tripping, I just go with the flow.

0: Big Boys Big Neighborhood, boy. Mariana in the Neighborhood, Mari to the party. What you got, my love?
1: All right, so the Giants Mom of the Year clip that went viral. Remember when we were watching her kind of like struggle with the three different plates and the baby?
0: Yeah.
1: And it was like all over social media. Well, her husband got major backlash. Obviously, we talked about that. But now she's responding. And she kind of posted these screenshots of like how she was communicating with her husband.
0: Right. And she should have did a video.
1: Yeah, right.
0: Like there was a lot of text there.
1: It was a lot, yes. And so she's just, you know, communicating with him. Like, I guess she stood up to go to the restroom and she stopped by to get food. She sent him a picture of, like, the menu. And he was like, okay, this is what I want. Whatever line is shorter. And then on there, she responded back and she's like, it's okay. I'll wait. It's not that long. And that's pretty much the whole screenshots that she gave us. But obviously with that, she was like kind of defending him and saying like, you know, he didn't really necessarily ask me to get these three trays. Like, I didn't mind waiting because, you know, I was already up here. So there was.
0: And there's a full flush out that she did too. She was talking about how she was taking the baby to get changed and she grabbed everything. And it was one of those things where he offered to, you know, meet her and he offered to let her eat first.
1: Yeah.
0: But when you still watch the video, when I saw her come back and say what was going down, it still looked like.

0: but that's all somebody else.
1: Like screenshots. No, it's like a full-on website, themomoftheyear.substack.com.
2: Wait, a whole website is
1: like
2: wild.
1: Blog and everything.
0: Yeah, man, so I
2: saw the screenshots, and I was just like, I mean, I guess it just kind of shows we never know the other side of the story.
3: That's true.
2: But yeah. Also, I mean, I guess it does look kind of crazy in the video where, you know, he doesn't allow her to eat first. And, you know, of course, people in the comments
0: section.
2: She said
0: she already eaten it. He hadn't
2: eaten. Yes, and the comments are going crazy, of course. Like, people didn't see the other side, or they're just not having no compassion for the husband
0: and
2: at
0: just,
2: all.
0: And you just don't know. You know what I'm saying? But then also the commentators for the baseball team, they're like, oh, look at him.
2: Right.
0: They're the one who led us to that.
2: There is no way that they did not know that was going to be bad.
0: They tore him apart.
2: Yeah, literally.
0: Yeah, that was my introduction. I didn't know nothing.
2: Right. Yeah.
0: So
2: the
0: way that they narrated, I was with them.
2: Mom of the year.
0: Yeah, like, and she's still mom of the year, though. Yeah.
1: No, I wonder what his coworkers tell or feel about him.
0: Oh, whoa,
1: imagine going back to work and be like,
0: and then she was saying he's a hard worker and all the things that he does, and she hate that he became like, you know, just an internet guy.
4: Dude, we had a moment like that at Disneyland. My girl was coming out with all the stuff, so I took care of the bag, the diaper bag, the stroller, the baby, and I'm walking out, and a mom hit the corner and saw me, and she's like, you're such a great dad. Look at you. Just grabbing everything, getting everything done. I was like, thank you. Not knowing that she just went through hell inside that restaurant.
0: Right. Yeah, he took everything, doing everything.
4: So I look like the guy.
2: The dad of the year.
4: I'm glad you're noticing.
0: Oh, this is what I do. Thank you so much for noticing. Usually people don't. That's not what I do it for.
2: Right.
0: Y'all continue.

0: Big Boy's Big Neighborhood. Boy. Jesus Sepulveda, what is up in here? Jesus, hang loose. What you got, my brethren?
1: There's a viral video going around with these Latinas talking about how we should leave the No Sabo kids alone. And that's people that don't know how to speak Spanish. Right. Just because they're Latino, they're still Latino, and we shouldn't discourage them.
0: Oh, okay. Well, yeah, everybody got the audio up there. Hold on. Here we go. No, they put it up. Here we go.
2: I hate when people make fun of, like, Mexican-Americans or Mexicans that grew up here to immigrant parents. They make fun of them for not speaking Spanish. You don't know why the...

0: those parents chose not to teach that kid Spanish. Mm-hmm. And it's not that kid's fault that their parents didn't want to teach him. And a big reason for why parents, when they moved here and immigrated here and had their children here, didn't want to teach their kids Spanish was because they wanted to protect, quote unquote, protect their kids against like
1: discrimination
0: and bullying, and they wanted to assimilate. And people were forced to do that. You had to assimilate. And this is true for so many different cultures, not just Mexicans, for any immigrant, right? And it's just really when you're Mexican and you grew up here and you make fun of other Mexicans who don't speak Spanish, like you're
2: Yeah, I guess I'm one of them because I disagree. Speak Spanish. What? Learn the Spanish. Yeah, dude, learn Spanish.
3: I mean, yes,
2: what do you mean? Like if you're not, hold on. You're telling me that in your house, they're not speaking Spanish. Your parents are like, oh, grab the door, please, and eat the door. No, they're speaking Spanish.
4: Right.
2: Learn Spanish.
4: But you know what's crazy about that? Talk to your abuela. Like, I got, like, and one person come to mind, but I got other people. I don't want to put anybody else on blast. Uh-huh. But yeah, one of my friends, she was like, her mom told her, don't speak Spanish.
3: I heard that a lot.
4: Yeah, don't speak Spanish because it was at a different time, too. Where, you know, it was like, you know, the same. I don't want you to be shut out. I don't want this. Yeah. Yeah, man. Like,
2: I mean, I grew up the same. My dad was like, English. Okay? English.
3: Oh, really?
2: You guys need English. Okay, you know, in the United States, it's better English.
3: Yeah.
2: But then when we're in Mexico, Español, mijo. Which one is it? You got to pick up Spanish. Spanish, you got to pick it up. It's like, you want to communicate with people in Mexico, you want to communicate with your aunt. It's like, it's honestly, it's not that hard.
4: And I mean, especially if it's in the house, now.
3: Yeah.
4: Like my kids are bilingual. You know what I'm saying?
2: Right.
4: Like, my kids are extremely bilingual.
2: There you go.
4: You know what I'm saying?
3: Yeah, period.
2: I do look at someone who is Mexican, doesn't speak Spanish. I do see them as like, oh, well, you're not Mexican.
4: Really?
2: I don't know why. But I do look at it as like, oh, yeah, you're not Mexican. I don't know why. I'm just like,
4: I'm praying that tattoo. Listening to this show.
2: Oh, really? That's just how I see it. I've always saw it that way. It's like, it's hard to unsee that.
3: It's not. No, it's not their fault. Like, I mean, unless you're learning. I feel like if you're learning, then that's different, you know? But when you're not learning, but you want to be about the culture and when it's like convenient for you and you want to, like, that's different.
2: They're putting ketchup in their mariscos. They're not Mexican. That's all I'm saying right now.
3: As long as you're learning. No,
4: my wife put ketchup in her.
2: Oh, really?
5: In my cocktail?
4: Yeah, in her cocktail.
2: Yeah.
4: And some ceviche, too.
2: Yeah, I'm just saying.
3: Now, if you're not trying, that's a different story. But,
4: but so, Jesus, you speak Spanish fluently.
2: Yeah, I speak Spanish fluently.
4: Mighty?
2: Yes.
3: Yeah, fluent.
2: I can't read it.
4: Louis?
3: My first language.
4: You can't read English.
2: Okay, yeah. No.
4: Quest? I speak Spanish fluently.
2: A huevo.
4: Read and write. Juan?
6: Yeah, I speak Spanish.
4: I heard
2: that's what
4: that.
2: I'm talking about.
3: You don't have no sables in here?
2: Right. No, I don't think we do. Do
4: damn.
2: We?
4: Damn.
2: That's what I'm talking about, dude.
4: Nah, that's not what you're talking about. That just happened to be. So what now?
5: I could probably be a no sabo kid.
4: No, you speak Spanish.
2: There's certain things that there's no sabo that comes out. Yeah.
4: No, Lou.
5: I think some of my Spanish is a little choppy.
4: Really, though?
2: Yeah.
4: How, and why so, you think?
5: I don't know.
4: Because your mom speaks Spanish. Your dad speaks Spanish.
5: Yeah, that's true.
4: Right.
5: Well, I mean, it's mostly just Spanish.
4: English not at the household, right?
5: No,
4: when you're growing up,
2: But he's right, though, because when I go to, like, La Vallarta or something. Like,
4: what? It's different.
2: La Vallarta? Like, my Spanish. My Spanish is...
3: Vallarta. Vallarta.
4: La Vallarta, yeah. Store Vallarta?
2: Yeah.
5: No, thank you.
2: I slipped up. La Vallarta. I had English in my head. Okay, all right.
4: He put long in there, then. I'm like... All right, bro. You sure you want to stand on what you said?
2: 1,000%.
4: That was Jesus. You sure you?
2: For a second, I slipped up. La Vallarta, La Vallarta. Come on, don't do that to me.
3: No, sorry.
2: All right, man, whatever, dude.
4: Hey, man, is Vallarta the store? Is it La Vallarta? Am I missing a La?
5: Yeah, at least it's Vallarta.
2: La Vallarta, Vallarta.
4: I got you. Don't worry about it. Man, he started off high and ended low.
2: What do you mean?
4: Yeah,
2: I slipped up once.
4: That's, but it's the slip up after the hard statement. It's
2: play
4: when you slipped
2: two.
4: Up.
2: Play is mess up too.
4: Right. All right now. Big boy neighborhood.
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0: Big boy, make little Mariana and the neighborhood Mari to the party. What you got?
1: I think SZA is going to surprise us fans with something new because there is a celebration coming up for her Control album. It's going to be her 10th year anniversary, and she confirmed on live.
2: Control 10 year anniversary is definitely happening.
1: It's that's so hell of a vocal fry. Because she was literally smoking a joint.
3: Oh, really though?
1: While
3: oh,
1: okay. saying that. Yeah, it's like gotcha. Such a SZA type of video. But yeah, this was on live while she was literally just like yapping away, and she confirmed that there is something happening for her 10th year anniversary.
0: All right, not mad at it. I'm glad at
1: Me
0: it.
1: Me either. Superstar. Right. I feel like that album, Control, was kind of like the one that like, not, I don't want to say started her career because right. like obviously like if you're a SZA fan, you know that you've been on here, but like, yeah, we found out, you know, she had that song with Travis Scott, Love Galore.

0: 2027. But yeah, that whole album dropped in 2017. Damn. And I feel like,
1: oh, why, yeah, she's definitely gonna do something special, yeah, for 10 years.
0: I think so. Yeah. Because even when she marked her 5th year anniversary, she surprised her fans with like the deluxe album. And I remember when she dropped Awkward, this song.

0: If people knew, they knew. If not, mm-hmm. it introduced her to a way larger audience. Absolutely. That set her up for where she is now.
1: Yeah, man. I think so. So I don't know if it'll be like maybe a tour, a control tour, mm-hmm. or maybe more music, because she has mentioned that she has so much unreleased music.
0: This is her right here. Oh, no. Okay.
1: No?
0: Wow.
1: I thought you were really calling her out. Yeah. Ask her. I know you got the juice like that.
0: I'm going to ask her right now. Is anything happening?
1: Yeah, what else? Out there.
0: Just put in the atmosphere. Get at us. We want to know. We want to know. But she's come a long way.
1: Absolutely.
0: And I love to see SZA's growth.
1: Me too.
0: And she, have you seen, oh, you've seen her live,
1: yeah,
0: right?
1: Yeah, I've seen her live. She's amazing.
0: She does an amazing job. Great live. Job. Mm-hmm.
1: Yeah. I mean, I saw her with Kendrick at the GNX tour.
0: Okay, yeah. It was very much. Did you check it out, Jesus?
2: Yeah, that's what I was going to say. It was
0: Who are you screaming more for, her or Kendrick? Louis said you was cutting up at the Usher and Chris Brown.
2: You were going crazy for Usher, bro.
0: Man.
2: I wasn't going crazy for him,
0: No,
2: yeah.
0: We got the video, bro. No, what are you talking about?
2: SZA was dope. I was screaming for SZA.
1: Were you? Yes. Uh-huh. Oh, I think you were over there like, boom, ba, bang. Yeah,
0: please. Y'all continue to hang with us in the neighborhood. Big boy.

0: Brother George Lopez.
1: Yeah, yeah.
0: When you came down to the neighborhood, some girl had came up to you and she asked for a picture right when you were going out the double doors. You remember that?
1: Yeah.
0: Long story short, man, she's a sales rep and they fired her.
1: Oh, man.
0: And did you come with like an Anita or something like that?
1: Yeah, yeah.
0: Annette. Okay. Annette. Okay. She got in touch with management and she was like,
1: oh,
0: you know,
1: my God.
0: She disrespected George Lopez.
1: No.
0: I can. She was saying she could tell you were irritated and how unprofessional the building was and how professional I was. And yeah, so they let her. Yeah.
1: Oh, my God.
0: And they was like, George, like, man, that.
1: No. You know what? How do you get that? How do I get that girl's job back?
0: It was finalized. Yeah.
1: No.
0: The lady, is she new with?
1: She's new. She don't speak for me. Nobody speaks for me.
0: Well, she did.
1: Well, she's going to get it handled right now when we hang up.
0: I'm going to try to get Jason on quick.
2: Yes, sir.
0: Hey, I got George Lopez on.
2: Hey, George.
1: Hey, I had zero idea that this happened until right now when Big said, call me.
2: Dude, Big and I were talking about it. We're like, this is not how George treats people. Like,
1: but you know what, man? I don't want this person to lose their job over some bullshit, man. That's not real.
0: Maybe you can call our HR guy. Is this the number you sent to me, Jason? Hey,
2: yeah,
0: George, you got a pen?
1: Yeah.
0: 818?
1: Uh-huh.
0: 2?
1: Uh-huh.
0: 29?
1: Uh-huh.
0: And his
1: name?
0: Oh, his name is Luther Lufay.
1: Get the out of here. Oh, man. You the got me, man. Holy man. Oh, I'm going to send you the picture of me just writing the L in Luther Lufay.
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0: and do continue to hang with us in the neighborhood. Louis G, what you got?
1: Ray J was streaming with this girl, and she had to use a restroom for something.
0: Mm-hmm.
1: But they forgot that she was still mic'd up.
0: Oh.
1: So I want you to hear this restroom sound, and you let me know what you think it is, what she's doing.
2: I'll come back to it. It must be controversial.
0: Might y'all continue to hang with us in the neighborhood. Big Boy Neighborhood.
3: Get ready to shake it. I went deaf on it.

0: Big Boy Neighborhood. We got Luigi up in here. What up, Lou Dawg?
1: Yeah, so Ray J was streaming live with his girlfriend, Sheila, and she asked for a moment so she can go use the restroom, and she forgot her mic was still hot.
0: Man.
1: To the point where someone told Ray J, like, yo, her mic's still hot. So he was like, Sheila, your mic's on. Listen to and tell me what you think she was doing in the restroom.
2: Okay, I just need a pee.
3: All right. What is it? Deadline or meet this certain whatever. I forgot. I know. Sheila, stop doing drugs in the bathroom. Your mic is on.
0: I think she was just blowing her nose. Yeah, it didn't sound like she was taking. People say she was taking a rip of cocaine or something.
4: Yeah, that's what they're saying.
5: Crazy.
0: Man, it could be whatever lens you look through. If you want to look through the negative lens, then yeah, she was in there snorting some coke.
1: I honestly thought it was a quick, you know, obviously grabbed a little napkin and did her nose too.
0: Right, I don't think it was a coke. That doesn't get the clicks.
1: No,
0: you know what I'm saying? The saying that she was in there doing cocaine,
1: and it doesn't help when Ray J also says, "Hey, stop doing drugs in there."
5: Yeah, that's true. Yeah.
0: Hey, man, but I'm telling you, man, if you do any kind of work where they mic you up like that, you got to be careful.
1: Oh, yeah.
0: Because even in here, man, our mics are always on.
5: Yeah.
0: Our mics are always on. Even when they're off, somebody else could just hit a button and you can hear everything.
1: Yeah. I was like an audio, I assisted for like this audio guy. It was like Comic Con. They were doing this interview. We were following this guy who was doing interviews. And I remember me like having the headphones on and like listening to his mic and audio, and at one point he went to the restroom and I was still listening.
5: What?
1: Like the toilet flush, and I was like, oh no, dog, I gotta take these off.
0: I would disconnect my mic, or I just tell people to, I cover it up, and I'm like, hey, yo, I'm mic.
1: Yeah.
5: Oh my God.
0: And you know, we say crazy stuff too.
1: Yeah.
0: Why weren't you just listening to something? It was some kind of feed, and you say you could hear everything that they were saying. And I remember I told you guys, remember.
4: Yeah, you were doing it just New York recent. With Dennis.
6: Oh, yeah, no, it was just during the broadcast. Oh, it was during the iHeart Festival broadcast.
0: Okay, yeah. So you can hear everything.
6: Yeah, you can hear everything.
0: Yeah, yeah, man. Nah, man.
4: Yeah, so. When I was doing a commercial, I was making fun of the product when I would go to little breaks, and I was trashing it, and then they pulled it to the side, and they're like, you're mic'd, and they're listening to you. They are here, and they're the project manager's here, and they're listening to everything. I was like, oh, okay, my bad.
0: Yeah.
4: I was supposed to be farting. You guys hearing that, too?
0: Yeah.
4: My God, what's going on here?
0: Man.
4: But yeah, I was making fun of the whole product, dude.
0: I remember we had recently had Karen Bass in the neighborhood, right? And once she left, I was just like, I said to the team, I was like, yo, man, I said, a lot of that stuff was just so political. It's like, oh, we did it. And I wanted to get a little deeper.
5: Yeah.
0: And her assistant left the phone in here recording.
4: Yeah.
0: So everything that we said was on there.
5: Yeah. Isn't that crazy?
0: Yeah, man. Ani wanted to throw the phone away. Are you serious?
4: Knowing me, I probably would have cracked it.
0: You talking about panic? Yeah, you would have.
4: I would have cracked it.
0: Let's just throw it away.
4: Throw it away.
0: Like, man, slow down, dude.
4: Jump out the window.
0: Like, all righty. So for those out there, we want to hear from you, man. What's the craziest thing you got caught? All right, caught someone doing when they thought nobody was watching or hearing? What's the craziest thing you caught someone doing when they thought nobody was watching or hearing? Or the craziest thing you did as well?
5: Yeah.
0: So you were disrespecting the product and they heard you.
4: For sure. 1,000%.
0: I love it. We want to hear from you. Hit us up. Big Boys Neighborhood.
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0: Big Boy Neighborhood. All righty, now, what's the craziest thing you caught someone doing when they thought nobody was watching or listening? Or it could be you.
1: Right.
0: Hit us
1: right
0: up. Gonna bring Corey into the neighborhood and see what's going down with Corey. Corey, hello.
2: Hello.
0: Hello there, Corey. Corey, what's the craziest thing you caught someone doing when they thought you weren't watching or maybe listening?
2: Okay, so this is me. I got caught doing something. This was like early COVID days when everybody was doing DoorDash. And I'm so bad for this, but sometimes some people will order stuff from McDonald's or somewhere where they have fries. And no lie, I would steal some of the fries. And one day, I'm stealing the fries, and I'm thinking, like, I'm just stealing one fry, okay? And I go, and I'm waiting for them. I'm waiting in my car. I'm getting ready to go upstairs to their house, thinking that they're in the house. I turn,

0: passenger.
1: What are you talking about?
0: Especially with it just chilling there. Yeah. The passenger side. Yeah, like,
2: you know they fresh.
1: Oh, yeah, man. Yeah,
3: make sure there's no poison in them. Right.
4: I would definitely take a little piece of sushi. You know, just one. Yeah.
1: Really? I wouldn't do that, but a fry here or there.
0: Yeah. Too far? You're alone on that one, brother.
1: Yeah, man. This dude.
3: You can hide the fry.
1: And so you said they were at the window.
3: Crazy.
2: Yes, I guess they were coming out and they just saw me. And I'm like, oh, I'm just going to take one little fry. I'm so hungry. I've been working all day. And here they are at the window and I'm caught red-handed.
1: Jesus Christ. Oh, Let alone you're already at McDonald's, didn't order nothing for yourself. She was like, I was so hungry, but I'm not going to order anything. Oh, my God. Yeah, but I done seen it all, man. One of my partners, he was bad at it. Take a sip. Oh, he was bad. He was bad at it, man. He was bad at it. But anyway, hit us up. What's the craziest thing you caught someone doing when they caught when they thought no one was looking? Or maybe it happened with you.
0: Yeah.
1: Looking or listening. Hit us up, Big Boy Neighbor.

0: Big Boy Neighborhood. Yep. What's the craziest thing you caught someone doing when they thought nobody was watching? Either happened to you as well. We'll take yours. Mm-hmm. There's going to bring, Anonymous into the neighborhood to see what's going down with Anonymous up in here. Anonymous, hello.
1: Hello
0: there, Anonymous. What's the craziest thing that you caught someone doing, or maybe someone caught you doing that you thought no one was watching?
1: Yeah, it was me. So okay. That's why I'm anonymous.
0: Come on, Anonymous. What happened?
1: Back in 2020, you know, pandemic started. I felt I was tech savvy. I worked for a tech company. And that's when we kind of was doing everything via Zoom.
0: Mm-hmm.
1: Apparently, I have this one coworker. There's only two black people at our whole job, me and her. And her voice is just really annoying. So we were having our meeting. I thought I was on mute. My boyfriend was there, and she was speaking, and I was like, listen to her. I was like, she is so black, and he's black, black, black, and she's talking white as hell. I was like, she annoyed the hell out of me. I was like, oh, my God. I was like, why is she doing that? I was like, there's no reason to talk like that. Like, even the white people don't talk like that. I was like, it's weird. And then my friends were like, you're not on mute. And I just, then when I looked at my, I was like, oh, I'm not on mute.
0: Oh, man. Hey, man, I think all of us had that kind of moment.
2: Yeah.
0: I remember one time we do a nightly conference call, Anonymous. And I remember one time, dude, I looked and my camera was on. And I turned it off quick, but I was on the toilet. But it was shooting like the ceiling or something. Oh, man. Can you imagine if I would have got up or something? Y'all would have been like, big. Man, we hey, Susan and Mariana, you said had one as well.
2: Oh my God! Well, mine's I'll go with mine. Sorry,
0: yeah.
2: I was with my sister's house.
0: And Red, I'm going to come to you as well. Just we got a lot of them.
2: Yeah, dude, I was playing with my sister's kids. You know, running around the front yard, and then suddenly when you're playing with them, you know, I just had the meanest wedgie, and I just had it. I picked it out, like, you know, I just like, picked out my wedgie, and then it. Smell check. That's a little smell check. I'm just like, you know, but it's on the ring camera.
0: No.
2: I'm on the ring camera. And now at the carne asada, they're showing every uncle, every cousin. They're like, hey, is he Jesus? And my dad is like, yeah. Okay, so look at this. Digging for treasures.
0: And, and you said that just recently happened?
2: Yeah. So I'm just like, dude, I'm telling my sister now to send me the video.
0: I got to tell y'all, the ring camera's another thing. Be very careful.
3: Very careful.
0: Be careful about the on-the-porch conversations
4: they're
0: that you're having. Teslas, when you walk by, are recording.
2: Exactly.
0: Just be very careful, man.
2: So, yeah,
4: always watching.
0: Try to be. You can't always, but try to be, especially when you're digging in your ass.
2: Hey!
0: All right, now. What's the craziest thing you caught someone, or maybe they caught you doing, or saying?
2: It was clean,
0: hit us up, Big Boy Neighborhood.
3: Boy. Nobody want to smell your fingers.
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0: Big Boy Neighborhood. All right, now we're going to Vanessa now. All right, let's bring Vanessa into the neighborhood to see what's going down with Vanessa up in here. Vanessa, hello.
1: Hello.
0: Hello there, Vanessa. Vanessa, what's the craziest thing you or someone got caught doing, saying, or when no one was watching?
1: Okay, I was driving in traffic, and the person next to me was just digging in their nose like crazy and eating them right after. And nobody, he thought nobody was watching, but... yeah, I seen it all.
0: Vanessa, I don't know why it seemed like God gave me that to where I turn my head and I see that.
2: I see the rock.
0: Yeah, and I'm just like, oh, my God. Yeah. And I've seen the eaters. I've seen it all, man.
2: Yeah.
1: I remember. It's crazy when they're grown.
0: Oh, man. Let me tell you, I've been, like, when we were on tour a lot, I would see people, because you're on the road, in the open road somewhere. Uh-huh. Man, you'll see people doing a lot in cars.
3: Yeah. Uh-huh. Yeah. Like some crazy.
0: Oh, my gosh, man. Everything that you think of, you will see. Yep. All right, let's bring Red into the neighborhood. Thank you, Vanessa. Let's bring Red into the neighborhood and see what's going down with Red. That's what he said. Red, hello.
4: Hello.
0: Hello there, Red. We're doing well. Red, what's the craziest thing you caught someone doing? Or maybe they caught you doing or watching when you thought no one was watching you?
4: Okay, so me and my relative was on the phone. Well, all three of us was on the phone, and we were talking, and so we thought my cousin hung up. And so we start talking about her husband.
0: Oh, my God.
4: And his clothes and the way he eats. And he's one of those that use big words but don't know how to pronounce them. And he's one of those, like, we ate a lot of scrimp.
0: Oh, my God.
4: We just started talking about him, and she heard us. She didn't hang up.
0: How did you know she heard you? Did she say something?
4: We found out because she told her mom, my cousin's mom, she told her that what we were saying verbatim.
0: Oh,
4: and she didn't talk to us for like a year over that.
0: So let me tell you what's even worse about that. For one, it wasn't like y'all had a cutoff.
3: Right.
2: Yeah.
0: If she heard it, she listened to everything.
3: Yeah.
0: Damn. Mariana, you said you had one?
3: Yeah, I had one.
0: You
3: kind of embarrassing. Yeah.
0: Share it with us.
3: Okay, so I had met this guy and I was in line to get coffee and he was behind me. He was like talking to me and I was about to give him my Instagram when I opened my phone. You know how like it sends notification, like if you have your bank tied to your phone, it'll send you notifications. Well, this was like a decline notification that it had sent me from. And I know that he saw it because he looked up right away. Like we both were looking at the phone down. And when he saw, he just looked up like he was looking at the, like dead at the ceiling.
0: Hey,
3: like,
0: man.
3: And it was so embarrassing.
0: Eyes are quick.
3: I was like, damn, he's not going to want to talk to me.
0: Right. That'd be more reason.
3: He still got my Instagram.
0: Can you buy this coffee? Sorry about that.
3: Actually.
0: Be like, man, this is one of my accounts.
3: I was like, what's going on with that?
0: Definitely got to tell him I got all this fraud protection.
3: Right.
0: All this fraud protection and anything. They must not know I'm here at Starbucks.
2: My bank account is.
0: Yeah, the way my bank account is set up. You continue to hang with us in the neighborhood, big boy.

0: call is being connected with an alarm monitoring representative.
1: Okay, what can I do for you?
2: This is Luther Lufay. I'm having a problem with my alarm right now. I'm outside my residence.
1: Uh-huh.
2: I'm trying to get inside my house right now, and I know once I get inside the door that the alarm is going to go off, and I need to make sure that I can get in my my house.
1: What you have to do is disconnect the alarm system.
2: Can you hold on for a second, please?
1: Absolutely.
2: All right,
1: go ahead.
2: I'm going to go inside. I'm going to get inside the house right now. I'm going to get in here. Hold on. All righty.
1: What do you have to do to get in this house?
2: I just got in the front door. Hold on. Okay, hurry up. Okay, is there a way that I can shut this down?
1: Wait, I'm going to tell you how to do it.
2: Okay.
1: Spell your last name.
2: My last name is Lufay. L-U-F-F. Get the TV. E-I-G-H. Is there anything as far as on your monitor right now that says that they're sending the police out?
1: I don't even see your account. That's what I'm looking for.
2: Oh, okay. Hold on. Hey, man, if you will pull up just a little bit, man, we can get this in there. Do you know where probably the horn is at so I can just, because it sounds like it's louder outside.
1: Probably in the attic.
2: Okay, so I should probably crawl up into the attic. And is that a way to cut this off so I can have more time doing this?
1: You could go up in the attic and cut it off.
2: And they're not sending the police or anything right now?
1: I don't...
2: All right, we got 2 minutes max. Roll them up. Get everything. Come on now. Have him help you carry the TV set. I'm on the phone right now. I'm trying to get this shut off. We got more time. All right, I'm back.
1: Why are you carrying a TV?
2: Yeah, how do I turn this off?
1: You have to put the code in to turn it off.
2: Okay.
1: What was your passcode number?
2: Bojangles. Okay, let me try another one right here. That's not it. All right, you said his neighbor's looking over here right now?
1: I don't really think I can help you anymore, sir.
2: Get the TV set, man!
1: They're going to send the police because they're getting the alarm right now.
2: She said they're getting the alarm right now, brothers. So round up the posse. Come on, man! And go in there and get that little white woman that's tied up back there. Hello?
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0: Big Boy Big Neighborhood, Marty on it in the neighborhood, Marty to the party. What you got?
1: So Instagram has a new feature.
0: Oh, no, I'm tired of it.
1: I know, sorry, right? All these new updates.
0: Oh, my gosh,
1: you
0: got to
1: keep
0: man.
1: Up with. But this one allows you to, like, soft launch. So, like, if you don't want people to know, like, about your relationship or who you're dating, you know how sometimes people will post, like, an emoji over the person?
0: Right.
1: Because they're like, oh, I don't want the I don't want people to see who I'm dating. So they'll post, like, an emoji over the person. Now,
0: soft launch?
1: Yes, that's, like, soft launching. It's like when you're hinting that you're seeing someone, gotcha. But you're not, like, you don't really want the whole world to notice,
0: okay,
1: you know?
0: Okay, so this is a thing.
1: It's a thing.
2: People take, like, when they're in a coffee day, they take a picture of the coffee, you can see a guy's hand.
1: Yeah.
0: Gotcha. You don't know. That's a soft launch.
1: Yeah.
0: All righty.
1: Yeah. Soft launch. You're like, soft launch.
0: I didn't know how to name for it, but.
1: There's a name for everything these days, apparently.
0: Tell me about it,
1: like, it's like, you gotta
0: remember when hashtag was the number sign? It was just the number sign. Now it's hashtag.
1: Right. So now it's a soft launch thing.
0: Okay, soft launch.
1: And so now it allows you to, like, pixelate the person. So I just checked it out with Louis right now, and I have to unpixelate myself.
0: Let me see.
1: But.
2: Wow. So you could just, like, blur somebody else?
1: Yeah, it'll blur you. So the effect is it's only supposed to pixelate Louis, but it pixelated both of us for now.
0: So you're just trying to figure it out.
1: Yes, I'm trying to figure it out. But it the feature is on there. So you just tell it to pixelate.
3: So stupid.
1: Yeah.
0: But you know what? Let me tell you about that. If I looked at this picture and I didn't know Louis, right?
1: Uh-huh.
0: And let's say you were there and he was pixelated. I'd be like, dude, is this a fat lady?
2: Yeah.
0: With little hands or?
1: Right.
0: You know what I'm saying?
1: Like, yeah, I guess that's the confusion that it's supposed to like.
2: Also, it's like, if I'm paying for that day, you better unpixelate me.
3: Yeah.
2: If I pay for this vacation, yo, I'm
0: but
2: pixelating
0: you know,
2: right
0: but
2: now.
0: But you know what you're going to see, too? You know how guys be like, I flewed her out.
1: Uh-huh. Yeah.
0: The one that get flewed out, and they like, you never post a guy.
1: Yeah.
0: They'll just start pixelating them.
1: Pixelating. Yeah, I guess that's what it's for.
0: Some big old whale in the bed.
3: Post something up if you're going to pixelate it.
0: Right. Like,
1: sense. Even the emoji thing.
0: It's
1: I
0: a
1: think
0: new
1: it's
0: thing.
1: Too much.
2: It's attention. That's all it is.
0: Yeah,
1: I like the soft launch where it's like hinting, but it's not like purpose. Like the emoji brings already so much attention too. Even this whole pixelated, it's like.
0: I'll ask.
1: Yes.
0: Like if I saw you do something like that and you came in, I'd be like, hey, who were you with?
1: What were you with? Who was that?
0: I saw you pixelated. I saw you doing a soft launch. I think it brings even
2: more attention.
1: Absolutely.
0: Yeah, man.
1: I think so. I think so too.
0: All right. So what are we going to do about it?
1: I don't know. Should we fight?
0: I mean, no, you got to go out and date now.
2: Yeah, you got to
1: do it. Damn, I got to pixelate someone.
0: Now you can start pixelating just anyone. Just like, oh, yeah, this blows Big's mind.
1: Right. It's like
0: I love throwing this dude off. Yeah. I love throwing him off. Everybody he don't like. Everybody. Y'all stick around. Y'all radios, Big Boy Neighborhood.
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0: It's Big Snoop Dogg smoking on that Yaya pack. I told my nephew AV, Yaya slap. They hit the DJ and tell him run that Yaya back. Fresh out the rubble, it's the Big Deagle double. Compton and Long Beach, you know you in trouble. 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I am the West Side, I had to get off to this. Big 2-0, me and Neff hanging out that 2-0. I took Death Row back, motherfucker, you know. Shook the whole city, you say see the play. 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
1: Hey, what you say?
0: I'm a motherfucker legend. Got bad b****s, all dimes, no sevens. One name Candy and one name Lala. Both bad b****s and they got some good yaya.

0: Amen.
1: Yeah.
0: Usher mic was on too,
1: yes,
0: bro.
1: It was.
0: Their mics was on that night.
1: I enjoyed it very well, and just like, you know, the surprises with Kanye coming out.
0: Oh my
1: I mean,
0: gosh, man.

0: literally me trying to get her attention. Damn. But also, like, you know, like my favorite song, New Flame, when
1: you
0: both said
1: you
0: together,
1: were waiting for this.
0: I was waiting for this. It was the last song, but it was so good. It was worth it.
1: I thought that they did an amazing job. I got something here that says Jesus yelling for Usher.
0: What I found out, when you're recording, hold on, when you're recording in concerts, everything is so loud, I didn't realize that they're still capturing your voice. Like your camera when you're recording. When I saw this video, I didn't know I was getting captured.
1: Let me hear it, man.
0: Hold on.
1: That's not you, right?
0: That's me, because I was excited. I was excited. It was a good moment. I was, you know.
2: Yeah. I was like, why are you sweating, my man?
1: Hey, man. Why are you sweating? And you turned in this audio?
0: Has anybody had
1: did
0: that
1: you
0: moment?
1: Did you say zaddies?
0: No, I didn't say that. I didn't say that.
1: Hey,
0: but
1: man,
0: yeah,
1: but you turned in this audio like you play, you asked us to play that, or did Louis sneak recorded this?
0: No, man, I'm pretty sure everybody has felt this when they went to a concert and they got captured of, like, you know. It was a great
1: I'm sure a lot of the ladies felt that same way.
0: Oh, you're come on. Bro. Louis, what you know you're excited too.
3: Man. Why are you good?
1: You said Louis was excited too.
0: He was excited too. No. Yes, I see.
4: He was hiding it.
0: He was doing the splits too, man. I saw him. I was like, oh,
1: wait, he was doing the splits too as an also?
0: No, I mean, it was people. You guys? Yeah, whatever, dude. It was a great concert.
1: All righty now. Big boy.

0: way the crowd sounded was nuts.
1: Oh man, do you have any of that?
0: I don't know if it's
1: part. Oh man, but this is her dance. Hey, hey, hey, yes, I wanna face just like Carolina, and I wanna waste just like Carolina. Uh-oh, sorry now.
2: The crowd was going absolutely crazy, bro.
3: Oh my god!
0: He came out. He did one dance. He did a Janis F up.
1: Mm-hmm. That audio gives the video no justice yeah. what it looked like.
3: No.
1: Yeah, man. That was ridiculous.
3: They look good.
1: Yeah.
0: You said they look
3: good. Yeah, they look good. I'm not going to lie. Because, you know, Carol G and Drake. Cutie. Drake is a cutie.
1: They look good
3: or
1: together, you're saying?
3: Yeah, they look cute.
1: There you go. Matchmaker.
3: I don't know if together, though. I feel like, you know, she's in her bag right now. She's you know, no distractions. No, right. You know?
0: I wonder how that connection happened. Like, it's kind of random.
3: Well, he's on the album.
0: Oh, so yeah, they have you're that right. Song you together. Have that one song.
2: Yeah.
0: I was like, damn, for a big act like that to just pull up, I guess it's Carol.
1: Yeah. Two big acts.
0: She's a superstar. Yeah. I don't think people know how big Carol G is, dog. Like, and I've been knowing this for a long time.
3: Yeah.
0: Like, she is some, like, Bad Bunny status, bro.
3: Pretty
0: like,
3: much.
0: Massive. Yeah. Something. No, state hey, bro, crazy to me.
1: Let me tell you, the shows that I went to at SoFi, and plus, you know, watching the documentary and everything, but just seeing her live at SoFi, I was like, this lady is a beast.
3: Yeah.
1: And she's totally in charge of what she does.
3: Her
1: you know what I'm saying? Oh my God. Her performance is through the roof.
3: The outfits.
1: But you know, you were talking about Lou Howe. How did that happen? But Drake coming out right there.
0: Yeah.
1: I think that I was more surprised with Ye coming out with Chris Brown.
0: And Usher. Yeah.
1: Just, I thought I was more surprised. Like, how did that happen?
0: Even when,
1: I know things happen, but.
0: Yeah, when the piano hit, I was like, oh, okay, maybe Chris Brown. Yeah, maybe Chris Brown's going to do like some type of melody because, you know, he does like remixes of melodies and I was like. Right. He's not going to come out. And then when he came out, I was like, what the hell?
1: So what we felt that night when Ye came out.
0: Yeah, that's
1: probably
0: with
1: Chris Brown. That got to be crazy what that felt like. Just going to a Carol G concert and not expecting because she already going to carry the show. She don't need nobody to come out.
3: Yeah.
1: And then you get one of the biggest artists, not in the genre, but one of the biggest artists, period, with Drake coming out. Yeah, they won that night.
3: So dope.
1: I ain't mad at you. Do continue to hang out with us in the neighborhood. Big Boy's Neighborhood.
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0: Big Boy Neighborhood. Luigi is up in here. What up, Lou Dog?
1: Another reason to hate Drake, dog.
0: Really?
1: What? Yeah, he got so close to Karol G, bro. Karol G dancing on Drake. What the hell? So for at her Houston show, she brought out Drake as a special guest, and everybody went crazy, man. There was one clip of this girl, like, I don't know if she was like in heaven at the like very top 500 section or something, because you could see like the wall behind her, but the

0: Big Boys Neighborhood. Mighty Anna in the house. Mighty to the potty. Survey says what, Mighty?
1: That there's a study from Zelle that reveals 52% of Gen Zers have either ghosted, blocked, or unfollowed someone to avoid paying them back or splitting the date's bill.
0: Oh.
1: That's an actual thing.
0: Damn.
1: Yeah, so, like, even if you already saw the person, like, you'll block them later or whatever. Like, oh, I'll pay you back. Well, not anymore because they're going to be blocked.
0: And Zelle came with this?
1: Yes, this
0: what
1: is, like,
0: hell,
1: an actual...
0: Zelle?
1: Right.
0: But you know what happens, too? It's a lot of times when people are like, man, just put it all on one bill. And,
1: right.
0: Yeah, and then that person will be like, oh, I'll send it to you.
1: Right. And that's, like, okay, with friends, if it happens, it's, like, okay, with friends. But if you're dating someone and they tell you that they're going to pay you back and then they ghost you,
0: right.
1: that's kind of wild.
2: Yeah. Genius.
0: Yeah.
1: Really?
0: Those are early on dates, though. Yeah. Early on dates. Like,
1: right.
0: I couldn't do that with my wife now.
2: No.
0: You know what I'm saying? That look goofy.
1: No. Like, blocked, unfollowed.
0: Like, baby, did you block me? Yeah.
1: I'm not paying back.
0: You saw that?
1: Right.
2: You saw that? Yeah.
1: But I think, like...
2: I would have done something like that. I'm not going to lie.
1: Really?
0: Yeah. I can see
1: have
0: you doing
1: you?
0: That.
1: Because I feel like you
2: I haven't,
1: have.
2: But I would have if I would have known that was enough.
0: Like, you know you would.
2: Yeah. For sure I would have. Yeah. In the past, I was a different person.
1: Just like blocked someone.
2: I was a different person. Yeah, I walked out on like the bar and be like, "Oh, I'll be back."
0: You done that?
2: I just saw someone and then I'll just leave.
0: You done that?
2: I've done it when I was. It was hard times, big hard times. And my boys and they invited me out, so it's like, hey, why? That's what you get.
1: Right.
2: If you know how I am. That's what you get.
0: Right. Yeah. That's what you get. That's always good.
2: I said I don't want to come out. Come out, fool. It's gonna be dope, dog. And I come out and they buy me drinks and then they're like, hey, we're gonna split. I was like, oh, I just saw somebody. I'm gone.
0: Really?
2: Bye.
0: That's what friends are for, huh?
1: Yeah, right.
0: That's the homie.
2: Yeah.
0: That's the homie right there.
2: Then I get angry voicemails and stuff like that, but it don't matter.
1: But do you think, like, if you go on a date with someone like, and they ask you, they're the ones that pay, right? Like, if somebody invites you? Or is it the other way?
0: I would think unwritten rule. Like, yeah, if somebody invite you out to dinner or go somewhere, I think, yeah.
1: Yeah.
0: If you're dating, like, hey, you know, let's go to such and such, I would think so.
1: Yeah. Don't look at
0: me. Oh, wait, no. Don't look at Jesus because he's rolling his eyes.
2: No. I done that with a girl that was all about, like, women empowerment, this and that. I was like, all right, then let's split the bill.
3: Split the bill.
2: I didn't want to hear that.
1: What that means?
2: I didn't want to hear that though. I didn't want to hear like I don't need a man. Well, then this man is not going to pay for the bill. I'm not going to pay. She just kept talking about she doesn't need a man. That if I want a man, I don't need a man. Don't get it twisted. And I was like, all right, then this man is not going to pay for the bill.
1: Yeah. Right?
0: Hey, wow, you showed her.
2: Yeah, thank you.
1: Wow.
2: Yeah, I got
3: the man. Damn it.
0: Yeah. Damn you.
2: Blocked, yeah.
0: And I ordered the shrimp and the steak.
1: On me.
0: Yeah, this guy.
2: Yeah.
0: Hey, man, you were a mess early on, huh?
2: I was. I had a lot of therapy helped me, and, you know, but.
1: Yeah.
2: I feel like I'm better.
1: You think
2: right?
1: so?
3: Yeah, right?
1: I mean, from
0: some
1: the
0: stories.
1: Yeah.
0: Exactly.
2: I'm better.
1: And we
2: better
1: see the person. Growth.
2: Yeah, we see the growth. I can see the light, yeah.
0: All right. For well, sure. Like we say, light at the end of the tunnel, maybe a train.
1: Yeah.
0: There you go. See, I can see the light. Be careful with that. All righty now.

0: Brother George Lopez.
1: Yeah, yeah.
0: When you came down to the neighborhood, some girl had came up to you and she asked for a picture right when you were going out the double doors. You remember that?
1: Yeah.
0: Long story short, man, she's a sales rep and they fired her.
1: Oh, man.
0: And did you come with like an Anita or something like that?
1: Yeah, yeah.
0: Annette. Okay. Annette. Okay. She got in touch with management and she was like, she disrespected George Lopez.
1: No.
0: She was saying she could tell you were irritated and how unprofessional the building was how professional I was. And yeah, so they let her. Yeah.
1: Oh, my God.
0: And they was like, George, like, man, that.
1: No. You know what? How do you get that? How do I get that girl's job back?
0: It was finalized. The lady, is she new with?
1: She's new. She don't speak for me. Nobody speaks for me.
0: Well, she did.
1: Well, she's going to get it handled right now when we hang up.
0: I'm going to try to get Jason on quick.
2: Yes, sir.
0: Hey, I got George Lopez on.
2: Hey, George.
1: Hey, I had zero idea that this happened until right now when Big said, call me.
2: Dude, Big and I were talking about it. We're like, this is not how George treats people. Like,
1: but you know what, I don't want this person to lose their job over some bullshit, man. That's not real.
0: Maybe you can call our HR guy. Is this the number you sent to me, Jason? Hey, yeah, George, you got a pen?
1: Yeah.
0: 818? And
1: his name?
0: Oh, his name is Luther Lufay.
1: Get the fuck out of here. Oh, man. You the got me, man. Holy man. Oh, I'm going to send you the picture of me just writing the L in Luther Lufay.
3: 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Every hour, every day. Right here at Big Boy's Neighborhood.
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26: 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It's Drezzy Drake. I'm still up here.
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32: Pop that thing. Let it clap. Let it clap. Ride this. Are you sit on my
33: Let's
32: lap.
33: Go.
32: Spread them cheese. Let me see that. Shake that. Like you out of control. Mm-hmm. That thing to your throat gets sore. Bend it on down. Put your face on the floor. That to your legs can't stand. High freak. Put the word in the hand.

0: And do continue to hang with us in the neighborhood. Patient support with what you got.
1: Stanford University, it's AI gone wrong with them. They tried to take a picture, and they thought that the students weren't diverse enough, so AI changed their race.
0: Oh my God. It's the worst. The wildest thing. We'll come back. We'll speak on it. I don't know it.
1: Yeah.
0: I definitely want to hear. Y'all continue to hang with us in the neighborhood. Big Boys Neighborhood.
2: Hunter Pete, hope.

So shoes in town, folks, to make them richer. Fast forward 2024, you got the same agenda. You run to Atlanta when you need a check balance. Let me break it down for you, this the real challenge. You call future when you didn't see the club. Hey, what?

0: Big Boy Neighborhood, Jesus Sepulveda's up in here. Jesus, hang loose. What you got?
1: This is wild. This is like AI gone wrong right here, dude. Right. This is like Stanford University. They put up like a picture of like these students took a picture and they put up like a little promo of like, look how diverse we are.
2: Yeah.
1: This and that. Well, one of the students was changed by AI to look more diverse.
2: Oh,
1: it was
2: like
1: it was a Mexican kid. Well, they turned into a, like a black girl, and it's like, whoa,
2: what
1: are you guys doing? And the other kid like looked a little more fit, but now they gotta like you know do an apology.
0: Oh my God!
3: The California school used the technology to doctor a promotional photo. The original photo includes a male Latino student. The altered photo replaces him with a female black student. The male student says at first he laughed, but later he realized the implications of his Latino identity being erased. Sanford says it made, quote, a serious error in judgment.
0: Hey, man, they not only changed his gender and his race. I'm going to look at this.
1: Yeah, it's so crazy. Right. Like, I don't know what they were thinking or
0: oh
1: why.
0: My
1: but
0: God.
1: That's why you, I think we got to like.
2: Why would they think that that's okay?
0: Hey, dude, we can't AI everything.
2: Yeah.
0: And then my thing is this, man. If you got an AI diversity, then you don't have diversity.
1: Yes, clearly, that's it. Clearly. That's it right there. Yeah, that's what they're saying. It's oh like, bro, like,
4: they even made the other people look better. Like, one has a skinnier face. The other
1: guy made it more fit.
0: That's messed up.
1: It made him more fit.
0: Oh, no. That's so bad.
1: That's terrible, dude.
0: Like, the Asian girl, they thinned her face out.
1: No, man. What?
0: And then the other guy, they gave him, like, a different kind of, like, haircut and did a jawline.
2: Oh, my God.
1: I mean, we're going to see a lot of this, you know? And I think that we got to, like, there's going to be, like, a new law in place to be like, yo, don't mess with my image.
2: Yeah, especially, like, at Stanford University.
0: With diversity?
2: Yeah.
1: Or diversity. Wow.
0: That's like me saying, man, I care about, you know, pets.
2: Yeah. Yes.
0: And then you just see me AI with a dog in my hand.
2: Literally, yes. That's what it's like.
0: Oh, and my
1: the
0: God.
1: Backlash that they're getting online and stuff, that they're saying, like, he's Mexican. He's already diverse.
0: Diverse.
2: No,
1: what, so you're
2: no,
1: saying my black girl is going to be more diverse? Like, what are you trying to say?
2: Absolutely.
1: Like, it comes off so
0: but
1: crazy.
0: But you know what
1: they're so
0: probably
1: wrong.
0: Thinking? The one guy in the middle, I wonder if they thought, like, people can look and say, oh, well, maybe he's Latino or he could be white.
2: Two for one. They thought about that.
0: Yeah, the divert, just go on campus and take a picture.
4: My cousin's in Stanford. I gotta ask her.
0: Really?
1: Yeah, for real.
0: She's not in the picture, is she?
1: No.
0: She not, they didn't turn her Asian. Oh, okay.
1: Do you see AI, man? That's
0: hey, man, trust it's too much.
2: Bro,
0: hey, dude, okay. I was doing some AI stuff, right? And I was doing some stuff with my banking, right?
4: Yeah.
0: And then I went to AI just to help me with something, and I was like, hey, you know, I'm trying to do that, whatever.
4: Mm-hmm.
0: That thing came back and said, oh, you're in your business account. And I didn't say none of that.
4: Damn.
0: Wow. Yeah, crazy. Man. So I'm just like, I don't know what with the iPhone and all that stuff. I don't know what the cloud is.
4: Mm-hmm. Mm-hmm.
0: So I don't know what all this AI stuff is.
2: Yeah.
0: And I was very vague when it came to asking that question.
1: Of course.
0: They were like, oh, man, it's all bad.
1: Yeah. No,
0: we all need to take a picture, man. Get some diversity up in here. Y'all continue to hang with us in the neighborhood. Big Boy Neighborhood.
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0: Big Boy Neighborhood, once again, Louis G is up in here. What up, Ludo?
1: Oh, my gosh. People are going in on Nicki Minaj, bro. She did an interview with Fox News, and she's just trying to encourage people to vote. I get it. But, man, you're so MAGA now, Lee.
2: You know how much you want a say in what happens and realize that the only way to have that is by voting, not just...

0: I feel like we could end it there. I do have one more question. Great sales pitch to the voters of America.
1: She sounds so ignorant.
2: I love it. Yes. It's so weird.
1: Hey, dude, they were saying that she can't vote.
2: She can't vote. She
1: and then they said her man can't vote.
3: Right.
1: But I mean, that's what you do. If you can't, you use your voice to get other people that can.
3: Right.
1: Man, how do we lose her?
3: Right. Yeah, how do
1: and
3: we
1: I don't even mean just
3: her?
1: Lost her, like to, you know, to Trump or whatever. Dude, how do we just lose her?
3: Nicki
1: Minaj?
3: I don't know.
1: Even when you see her, she got that Charlie Kirk wife. What's her name?
3: Erica Kirk.
1: Erica Kirk. Yeah. She got that stare, bro.
3: Oh, yeah. Yeah.
1: Did you see the Nicki Minaj stare?
3: Yeah, it's the eyes.
1: Man,
2: oh my gosh. Yeah, I don't get it, dog. I wonder if she's gonna really, really push for Trump once he starts. Oh,
1: what do you mean?
3: Yeah,
2: what's she gonna do? A concert or something?
3: As a retired Barbie Heard. I was really a Barb. I really cut my bangs like her. I really did blush like her in high school. Like
1: same.
3: Really? We were twins.
1: That wasn't in high school, but same.
4: I think it's the Cardi B effect, man. It affected her so much. She was I'm just gonna switch up to the other side.
3: Yeah. Like, right message, wrong messenger.
4: For real.
1: I wonder if she did a show because she sell out somewhere.
4: I think so.
3: I don't know. No, I don't think so.
4: I think so.
3: She's lost so many. But
1: like Mariana wouldn't be there.
3: Yeah, definitely not.
2: I would definitely not be there.
1: Yeah.
2: Imagine just being in the building with everybody that's like-minded
1: man.
2: Like her.
3: Yeah, no.
2: Get out of here,
1: that's
2: bro.
1: Crazy, man. But yeah.
3: Definitely do your research.
1: I love when they say do your research.
3: Yeah.
1: I researched it.
3: Like, girl.
1: Yeah.
3: Do you do research?
1: But I love that we know that, you know, midterms are coming and she like, yeah, you know, give it an hour.
3: Yeah.
1: Really?
3: Really?
1: 20 minutes, an hour, you know, make a decision. I'm like,
4: starships
5: are meant to fly.
1: Yeah,
5: man. I'm Bruce Willis.
1: All righty now.
2: You convinced me, brother.
1: Yeah.
3: Right.
1: You continue to hang out with us in the neighborhood. Hey, big boy.

0: Big Boys Neighborhood. All right, we're going to go ahead and get out of here. I want to thank you for hanging out with us in the neighborhood. Shout out once again, Usher and Chris Brown, man. An amazing tour, R&B tour. They did kill that, man. So they've been taking that all around the country. So pretty sure a lot of people had to take witness to it.
1: Do you think we'll ever see something like another tour like that where two megastars, like, in their own genre?
0: I think so, man. Like, let me tell you what I tripped off of, man. That a lot of I didn't know when I went to go see Akon and Neo. Yeah. I had no idea how dope and amazing that concert was going to be.
2: Yeah,
0: man. So I think you're going to start seeing these kind of like super shows,
2: right?
0: You know, with people coming together, like the co-headliner thing.
1: Yeah, like if I could see like a Flo Rida and Pitbull show together,
0: right.
3: Wow. That's good.
0: Yeah, man.
1: That would be dope.
0: That's Pitbull does an amazing show.
1: Yeah, he kills it, bro.
0: And Flo Rida, he know exactly what to do. Like Flo Rida do shows all around the world.
3: Mm-hmm. Yeah, will we ever see a Drake and Kendrick though?
0: Right. You just gonna drop that on the floor? You put that in your pocket?
1: I wish you luck.
0: That little booger that you pulled out.
3: Oh, yeah, it's on the floor.
0: You get one of the things where, you know how you take your index finger and your thumb and go in your nose. You know what I mean? Oh, man. I was like, man, make sure you throw that over there. Even our producer Juan backed up.
3: Yeah.
0: And that's why we got into, what's the craziest thing you got caught doing when you thought that nobody was watching?
1: How old are you, bro? It's like, and it's green, too.
3: Had green booger still. And I grabbed it and I didn't know something was stuck in it. I'm like, oh, then I'm going to flick it. What do you want me to do? Eat it?
0: You used to?
3: No.
1: You used to?
3: No, man.
0: The people at the red light do.
3: Oh, come on, girl.
1: I've been next to you before.
3: Yeah,
1: see, picking your nose and eating
0: your
1: burgers.
0: Yeah, man.
3: Oh, come on.
0: Oh, now you want to be different for radio, huh?
2: Right. All of a sudden. Be yourself.
0: Man, we accept you as you are. We may laugh about it, but we still accept you. But thank you guys for hanging out with us. Enjoy the rest of your day. We're a Big Boys Neighborhood, and we are gone.
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9: 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We gonna get you right. We've got all your favorites playing right here. 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You just so happen to be rolling with your magnificent personality, Big Ant. Man, we gonna have us a time. Woo! 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

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Work on

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2: Yeah. Yeah, yeah. Oh, yeah, yeah. Oh, you know, I just be getting out my body sometimes. It's just matching up to my aesthetics, but you know what I'm saying? Motherfuckers, I need to be appreciating it. It's cool.

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4: 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We've got all your favorites playing right here. 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It's 997 KMJJ. Hey, what's going on, man? 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
19: I heard what you said through the grapevine. 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
2: 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I ain't her mama white. 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
13: That's where Never Give Up comes from. I wasn't Brock. 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
4: Yeah, what's happening? 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
7: 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Woo! 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Why? Because of you. Thanks. It's 997 KMJJ. Hey! 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

green grass on this side. 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It's the phenomenally unapologetically big station. 99.7 KMJJ with Yaki Joe. What's happening?

Okay, fam, the national keyword is harbor, H-A-R-B-O-R. 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Oh, yeah, congrats.

0: What's with it, fam? Y'all Joseph, KMJJ Street Versus, your voice, your streets. All right, look here, we got action. National keyword, Harbor, H-A-R-B-O-R. 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We talking White Sands, we talking Blue Water, we talking 16 locations for you to choose in Mexico. 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